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1: From the Fox Sports Studios in Los Angeles, here's Brianna Murrow.
2: In baseball, Kyle Schwarber hit two home runs in the Field of Dreams game, bringing his total up to 37 on the season as the Phillies beat the Twins 7-1. Dodgers closer Edwin Diaz blew his third save in his last four opportunities after blowing a 4-2 lead to the Brewers. Milwaukee got the 5-4 victory over the Dodgers. The Nationals shut out the Cubs 7-0. Jacob DeGrom left his start two innings in due to triceps fatigue as the Rangers were shut out by the Angels 7-0. In week one of the NFL preseason, the Steelers defeated the Packers 28-9. Drew Aller finished 10-13, 153 yards, and three total touchdowns. The Cardinals beat the Raiders 27-14. Fernando Mendoza went 10-16, 97 yards, and one touchdown in his debut. Jeremiah Love for the Cardinals had 11 carries and 58 yards in the win.
3: Partly cloudy tonight. Lows near 64. Clouds dominate today. Highs close to 80. East winds at 10. Showers move in this evening. Lows again in the mid-60s. Rain grows increasingly likely tomorrow. About a quarter inch possible. Highs back in the low 80s. Sunday brings a mix of sun and clouds. Highs near 81. Winds shifting west at 10. Monday looks mainly sunny, with a high in the upper 70s.

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will fade eventually. So if our time is running out, day after day, we'll make the mundane a masterpiece. Oh my, my, oh my, my love, I take one look at you, you're taking me.

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2: In baseball, Kyle Schwarber hit two home runs in the Field of Dreams game, bringing his total up to 37 on the season as the Phillies beat the Twins 7-1. Dodgers closer Edwin Diaz blew his third save in his last four opportunities after blowing a 4-2 lead to the Brewers. Milwaukee got the 5-4 victory over the Dodgers. The Nationals shut out the Cubs 7-0. Jacob deGrom left his start two innings in due to triceps fatigue as the Rangers were shut out by the Angels 7-0. In week one of the NFL preseason, the Steelers defeated the Packers 28-9. Drew Aller finished 10-13, 153 yards and three total touchdowns. The Cardinals beat the Raiders 27-14.

0: Lionel Mendoza went 10 of 16, 97 yards, and one touchdown in his debut. Jeremiah Love for the Cardinals had 11 carries and 58 yards in the win.
1: Partly cloudy tonight. Lows near 64. Clouds dominate today. Highs close to 80. East winds at 10. Showers move in this evening. Lows again in the mid-60s. Rain grows increasingly likely tomorrow. About a quarter inch possible. Highs back in the low 80s. Sunday brings a mix of sun and clouds. Highs near 81. Winds shifting west at 10. Monday looks mainly sunny with a high in the upper 70s.

Electric word life, it means forever, and that's a mighty long time. But I'm here to tell you, there's something else. The afterworld. A world of never-ending happiness. You can always see the sun, day or night.

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1: From the Fox Sports Studios in Los Angeles, here's Brianna Murrow.
2: In baseball, Kyle Schwarber hit 2 home runs in the Field of Dreams game, bringing his total up to 37 on the season as the Phillies beat the Twins 7-1. Dodgers closer Edwin Diaz blew his 3rd save in his last 4 opportunities after blowing a 4-2 lead to the Brewers. Milwaukee got the 5-4 victory over the Dodgers. The Nationals shut out the Cubs 7-0. Jacob DeGrom left his start 2 innings in due to triceps fatigue as the Rangers were shut out by the Angels 7-0. In week 1 of the NFL preseason, the Steelers defeated the Packers 28-9. Drew Aller finished 10-13, 153 yards and 3 total touchdowns. The Cardinals beat the Raiders 27-14. Fernando Mendoza went 10-16, 97 yards and 1 touchdown in his debut. Jeremiah Love for the Cardinals had 11 carries and 58 yards in the win.
3: Partly cloudy tonight. Lows near 64. Clouds dominate today. Highs close to 80. East winds at 10. Showers move in this evening. Lows again in the mid-60s. Rain grows increasingly likely tomorrow. About a quarter inch possible. Highs back in the low 80s. Sunday brings a mix of sun and clouds. Highs near 81. Winds shifting west at 10. Monday looks mainly sunny with a high in the upper 70s.

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1: From the Fox Sports Studios in Los Angeles, here's Brianna Murrow.
2: In baseball, Kyle Schwarber hit two home runs in the Field of Dreams game, bringing his total up to 37 on the season as the Phillies beat the Twins 7-1. Dodgers closer Edwin Diaz blew his third save in his last four opportunities after blowing a 4-2 lead to the Brewers. Milwaukee got the 5-4 victory over the Dodgers. The Nationals shut out the Cubs 7-0. Jacob DeGrom left his start two innings in due to triceps fatigue as the Rangers were shut out by the Angels 7-0. In week one of the NFL preseason, the Steelers defeated the Packers 28-9. Drew Aller finished 10-13, 153 yards, and three total touchdowns. The Cardinals beat the Raiders 27-14. Fernando Mendoza went 10-16, 97 yards, and one touchdown in his debut. Jeremiah Love for the Cardinals had 11 carries and 58 yards in the win.
3: Partly cloudy tonight. Lows near 64. Clouds dominate today. Highs close to 80. East winds at 10. Showers move in this evening. Lows again in the mid-60s. Rain grows increasingly likely tomorrow. About a quarter inch possible. Highs back in the low 80s. Sunday brings a mix of sun and clouds. Highs near 81. Winds shifting west at 10. Monday looks mainly sunny with a high in the upper 70s.

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1: From the Fox Sports Studios in Los Angeles, here's Brianna Murrow.
2: In baseball, Kyle Schwarber hit 2 home runs in the Field of Dreams game, bringing his total up to 37 on the season as the Phillies beat the Twins 7-1. Dodgers closer Edwin Diaz blew his 3rd save in his last 4 opportunities after blowing a 4-2 lead to the Brewers. Milwaukee got the 5-4 victory over the Dodgers. The Nationals shut out the Cubs 7-0. Jacob DeGrom left his start 2 innings in due to triceps fatigue as the Rangers were shut out by the Angels 7-0. In week 1 of the NFL preseason, the Steelers defeated the Packers 28-9. Drew Aller finished 10-13, 153 yards and 3 total touchdowns. The Cardinals beat the Raiders 20.

0: 7-14. Fernando Mendoza went 10-16, 97 yards, and one touchdown in his debut. Jeremiah Love for the Cardinals had 11 carries and 58 yards in the win.
1: Partly cloudy tonight. Lows near 64. Clouds dominate today. Highs close to 80. East winds at 10. Showers move in this evening. Lows again in the mid-60s. Rain grows increasingly likely tomorrow. About a quarter inch possible. Highs back in the low 80s. Sunday brings a mix of sun and clouds. Highs near 81. Winds shifting west at 10. Monday looks mainly sunny, with a high in the upper 70s.

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0: Hey, it's Reed and Chelsea with you on this Friday. Hope your week has been everything you hoped it would be. And we are halfway pretty much here through August already.
1: Yeah.
0: But Chelsea's talking to me about more fall stuff than I've ever than I ever remember you doing this early.
1: When is the pumpkin spice coming out?
0: Japers, Chelsea.
1: Is that
0: it's
1: soon?
0: The 14th of August.
1: I'm not going to lie. I mean, it sounds kind of good for it to get a little cooler and for life to slow down a little bit.
0: Been a little hectic and humid?
1: Yeah.
0: Is that a way of saying it?
1: Perfect way to describe it, right?
0: Got a big weekend coming up here that I'm excited for. It's not a lot to take on, but it is, you're putting an effort in, but I think we need to feel good about it, as I always say, and as Chelsea always reminds me. So talk a bit about that. And, you know, the day that Chelsea's talked about with our five-year-old is almost here, as we took a big step there yesterday. So lots going on.
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0: Hey, this is Reed Magnum from Magnum Media. Chelsea and I got to take in the Wisconsin State Fair this past Saturday, and we want to say thank you. Thank you to everyone who stopped by to say hello, share a story, or spend a few minutes with us at the Wisconsin State Fair. Thank you to the workers and volunteers who make the State Fair and our county fairs all summer long such a special Wisconsin tradition. And most importantly, thank you to Wisconsin's farmers. Agriculture and food processing generates more than $116 billion in economic activity for our state and supports nearly 354,000 jobs, about one out of every 10 jobs in Wisconsin. But behind those numbers are real people, families working Wisconsin's nearly 58,000 farms, including the farmers who spend their summers bringing their animals to county fairs and the state fair. They put in countless hours getting those animals ready and then take the time to talk with us, answer our

0: questions and help all of us better understand where our food comes from. We had the chance to visit with one of those farmers, Brenda Murphy, whose family brought their cows to the Wisconsin State Fair.
1: All sorts of educational levels, and everybody here, if you stop and ask, like you did, you stopped and asked, we will answer the questions. And look at all you get to learn when you're here. It's not just about the cows and the calves that are here, but the products that you get to taste and the amount of dairy that is used across this fairgrounds is fantastic.
0: Brenda, thank you. And to every farmer, exhibitor, 4-H and FFA family, volunteer worker, and every listener we got to meet, thank you for making fair season in Wisconsin so special. And there's still time to experience the Wisconsin State Fair for yourself, continuing in West Allis through this Sunday. 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
4: More clouds than sunshine today, with highs approaching 80. Look for areas of fog cutting visibility down to a quarter mile and easterly winds near 10. Tonight, showers are possible as lows drop into the mid-60s. Rain moves in tomorrow with about a quarter inch likely and highs again in the low 80s. Skies stay mostly cloudy tomorrow night with lows in the upper 60s.

0: She's Chelsea. I'm Reed. A little road trip this weekend to Minneapolis. See my mom's side of the family. We did not. So usually Christmas is a huge get-together, but that was when it was. We did it in January, but it was, I think, 50 below zero.
1: I know.
0: That weekend. And I made the call. Because Chelsea's like, it's your side of the family. You got to make the call.
1: Absolutely. You make the call.
0: So I can't, we can't go.
1: Right.
0: And they understood. Which was, it's just like, if you have something happen on the side of the road, you can't have a two-year-old out in 50 below wind chills.
1: Can't do it, Reed. Good call there. But I am looking forward to seeing your family. It's been too long.
0: Yeah.
1: And, you know, just going to Minnesota. I mean, I love Wisconsin, but, you know, there's cool parks and places to eat in Minnesota. It's always fun to take a short drive.
0: Honestly, whenever I go to Minneapolis, I'm like, yep, this is why I love Wisconsin.
1: Reed, you're throwing shade, Reed.
0: No shame. I've gone to Minneapolis. How many times have I been to Minneapolis in my life? 500 times?
1: Yeah. Where is the first time that I went? Oh my! I'm like, this is so cool. This is so cool.
0: Yeah, no, I...
1: Clearly...
0: I like getting...
1: I do want to. It is on my list to go see some sort of concert or Packers Vikings.
0: Stadium?
1: I do want to go in the ship.
0: I've never been in there. I've driven past it so many times.

0: Hey, it's Reed and Chelsea along with you, doing a little road tripping this weekend, Chelsea to Minneapolis. Chelsea's the snack packer.
1: Yeah, I am. I wouldn't trust anybody else to do it.
0: I don't remember my mom packing snacks like you do. I mean, you take it to a level that is great, because I'm the first one in it.
1: Do you know what the worst possible thing on a road trip is? Hungry kids.
0: Or a hungry husband.
1: Overtired as well, but also hungry kids. I guess your dad is coming with us because, to see that side of the family. And he's so helpful, and he's bringing some sort of new pretzel snack thing. And I said, please bring it for the car. We will love.
0: Pretzel snack thing?
1: Yeah. It's like pretzels, but it has peanut butter in the inside of the pretzel.
0: Well, that's good.
1: I know.
0: I like Chex Mix

0: original or that bold flavor. I think that has like wasabi on it. That's mm-hmm. delicious. Our son Grant's a huge Pringles fan. He discovered Pringles about a year ago.
1: Yeah.
0: Brielle eat anything or nothing. She is incredibly hit or miss.
1: Yeah, you don't know what you're going to get, do you?
0: What's your, I mean, Chelsea likes the little chocolate muffins for like as a breakfast thing.
1: Oh, yeah.
0: But you're not real picky either.
1: I do need to get groceries later today. Literally. I'm like.
0: You got the original Chex Mix?
1: Yes.
0: Now, Gardetto's are considered that's a fancier the version. They're not nearly as good.
1: I have to still execute, by the way. It's on the list.
0: Oh, I have no doubt you will. I know we will not leave till you have it.
1: Oh, thanks for the pressure, Rachel.
0: No, it's true. You're like, we don't have snacks. I mean, that's, I'm very confident.

0: Reading Chelsea Magnum along with you, I saw a report, Chels. This is from JS Online that the strong El Nino could keep Wisconsin warmer into the fall. And AccuWeather says this.
1: Really?
0: So you don't have to know all about what El Nino is, but basically we could have, you know, that longer summer. Now, you were just saying to me that yesterday that you're kind of sick of the humidity.
1: I know.
0: You're ready for that to leave the air.
1: I am.
0: Bugs go away.
1: Yep.
0: This hasn't been the buggiest of summers, though. We haven't had that much rain. Is that fair to say? I'm not saying we have not had bugs. I'm just saying this is we've had some much worse buggy summers.
1: Okay, okay.
0: I think you'll appreciate it if late September you're still being able to get out in the old pontoon and float around a little bit.
1: Yeah.
0: I just don't want to go from summer to winter.
1: Yep.
0: Because fall is my favorite.
1: That's true.
0: So we can have summer go into October for all I care. That just means then fall's got to be November, December. Because I don't want to go from 70 to 30.
1: I agree. We can't miss it.
0: I want the 50s.
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4: More clouds than sunshine today, with highs approaching 80. Look for areas of fog cutting visibility down to a quarter mile and easterly winds near 10. Tonight, showers are possible as lows drop into the mid-60s. Rain moves in tomorrow with about a quarter inch likely and highs again in the low 80s. Skies stay mostly cloudy tomorrow night with lows in the upper 60s.

like 10,000 spoons.

0: Reed and Chelsea, along with you, first Packers preseason game was last
1: night. Just gonna talk about it.
0: What do you? I mean, you've said you're ready for. You're ready.
1: I am, Reed. I'm ready for it. It was fun to listen to it on the radio.
0: Yes.
1: Weird on a Thursday. I mean, is that?
0: And they do that every year. Yeah.
1: Oh, okay. Well, it always gets me. Boom. Way sooner than it's like August 14th. What? You know, August 13th. Sorry, today's the 14th.
0: I was listening to a guy named John Middlecoff who was got a great podcast, and he was talking about, he's a former NFL scout, and he said something that I didn't really put together. When I was a kid, when you were a kid, Shels, you would watch the starters.
1: Yeah.
0: Maybe through the first half.
1: Yeah.
0: And then at halftime, they bring on the guys trying to make the team, and that can be interesting too. You know, these guys trying to like fulfill their dream and make the roster. But he said now they do these, they're called joint practices. So they'll get together with other teams, and they'll practice against each other.
1: Sure.
0: And they'll have the starters do that. It's a more controlled environment. It's not in a game. They can do specific things that both teams want to do. And that's partly why you don't see the starters playing much anymore in preseason, which has it has negated some of the interest in preseason.
1: Mm-hmm.
0: And the Rams coach, Sean McVay, is kind of the one who years ago didn't do it. And they're like, they're going to start the season soft. And then I think they went 8-0 to start the season.
1: Okay.
0: But that is something that's changed with preseason is you have these practices. Now, as I recall, Aaron Rodgers hated those. Guys would get in fights.
1: Oh.
0: It was way too intense.
1: Really?
0: It's like, we're trying to do training camp here and learn how to do this stuff. And we're just, you know, guys are just screaming at each other.
1: Yep.
0: But Chelsea's excited for football. This is, without a doubt, her favorite sport. And
1: it is,
0: Reed. Preseason game number one in the books.

0: Reed and Chelsea, along with you. Hope you're doing great. Chelsea, according to experts, what's the right age a child can be left alone? You want to take a shot at this one?
1: 12.
0: That's a good age, right before teenage years. A little bit of a cop-out answer. The article says there's no universal right age for leaving a child home alone, but pediatric experts say it depends primarily on the child's maturity, judgment, preparedness, and the specific situation, not just their age.
1: Mm-hmm.
0: So here are the five questions. We'll go quickly.
1: Okay.
0: You got it. Can your child do these things? Follow household safety rules, including not opening the door or using unsafe appliances. Can they handle a small emergency? Do they know how to call for help, reach a trusted adult? Can they recall important information such as a parent's phone number and where to get help? And do they stay calm, responsible, and comfortable alone for a short period of time? Okay?
1: Yeah, that's a good list.
0: Now, you got to check technically with your own state or local guidance because there are some laws, I think, in some

0: areas
1: really?
0: On this.
1: Okay.
0: So one person used an example of an 8-year-old successfully staying home for about 20 minutes after demonstrating she understood safety expectations, but emphasizes this does not make 8 an appropriate age.
1: And you want the kid to feel comfortable. Like, if they're not comfortable, then don't do. I don't know. I don't know.
0: 8 seems a little young.
1: Yeah, no.
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0: Hey, this is Reed Magnum from Magnum Media. Chelsea and I got to take in the Wisconsin State Fair this past Saturday, and we want to say thank you. Thank you to everyone who stopped by to say hello, share a story, or spend a few minutes with us at the Wisconsin State Fair. Thank you to the workers and volunteers who make the State Fair and our county fairs all summer long such a special Wisconsin tradition. And most importantly, thank you to Wisconsin's farmers. Agriculture and food processing generates more than $116 billion in economic activity for our state and supports nearly 354,000 jobs, about one out of every 10 jobs in Wisconsin. But behind those numbers are real people, families working Wisconsin's nearly 58,000 farms, including the farmers who spend their summers bringing their animals to county fairs and the state fair. They put in countless hours getting those animals ready and then take the time to talk with us, answer our questions, and help all of us better understand where our food comes from. We had the chance to visit with one of those farmers, Brenda Murphy, whose family brought their cows to the Wisconsin State Fair.
5: All sorts of educational levels, and everybody here, if you stop and ask, like you did, you stopped and asked, we will answer the questions. And look at all you get to learn when you're here. It's not just about the cows and the calves that are here, but the products that you get to taste and the amount of dairy that is used across this fairgrounds is fantastic.
0: Brenda, thank you. And to every farmer, exhibitor, 4-H and FFA family, volunteer worker, and every listener we got to meet, thank you for making fair season in Wisconsin so special. And there's still time to experience the Wisconsin State Fair for yourself, continuing in West Allis through this Sunday. 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
6: More clouds than sunshine today, with highs approaching 80. Look for areas of fog cutting visibility down to a quarter mile and easterly winds near 10. Tonight, showers are possible as lows drop into the mid-60s. Rain moves in tomorrow with about a quarter inch likely and highs again in the low 80s. Skies stay mostly cloudy tomorrow night with lows in the upper 60s.

0: Reed and Chelsea with you. We were talking before about, you know, how old should a kid stay home alone, and it depends on the kid. But this is one of the examples, and I want to remind older people of this. Times are just different.
1: Yeah.
0: You know, I mean, I think my dad watched his four brothers as a young kid, like 10, like with a newborn.
1: Yeah.
0: And it's just, when some of you guys are like, you know, to millennial kids or like the older Gen Z, it's like, well, why don't you just let your kids like run around outside? Why don't you just like, why are you so, well, this isn't the 1950s. Like,
1: right.
0: This is a whole different world.
1: Yeah, no, it's true. And you think about just, you know, people, we've had a couple people come up to our door.
0: Yeah. What are these people doing? And we were expecting like a package to be delivered.
1: Right.
0: With some station stuff. And you're like, is this the guy? And I'm like, this does not look like the guy parked halfway up our driveway.
1: Yeah. It's, I don't, it's sad.
0: It is sad. Yeah. That's a good way to say it. But we have to continue to operate in the world
1: that is
0: as
1: true.
0: It is, not as we wish it to be.
1: Okay, Reed.
0: It's what my dad tells me that. Because you can get a little bit disheartened by it. It's like.
1: Right.
0: But that's just where, again, grandparents to your kids, you know, what's the big deal? It's a big deal.
1: Yep.
0: It's not what it used to be.

0: Reed and Chelsea, keeping you company. Hope you're doing great. Chelsea, Kelly Ripa says years of brushing too aggressively have cost her a little bit.
1: On her teeth or her hair?
0: It led to gum graft surgery that used tissue from the roof of her mouth. Her experience highlights that overbrushing can damage gums even when oral hygiene habits are otherwise good. You can brush your gums away.
1: Mm.
0: This is why, by the way, soft bristled brushes. Some people like the not so soft brushes because they feel like they just get it better.
1: Yeah.
0: But those are not good for your gums.
1: Okay.
0: 45 degree angle or so at the gum line, gentle circular motion, not the hard side to side scrubbing.
1: Yeah. But it kind of feels good to scrub it.
0: Got it. You gotta avoid
1: Post
0: graft recovery.
1: Shout out Dr. Brian.

0: Yes.
1: He is famous in our house. Brielle even knows his name because I say, Dr. Brian wants you to brush your teeth this way. And she's excited to see Dr. Brian for the first time. She's 3, but she will see him in the spring. I already have it on the calendar.
0: I've been brushing her teeth, so she's going to be outstanding.
1: And it
0: is. I don't think he'd seen a 3-year-old like Grant. And I'm flossing Grant's teeth every night at 5.
1: It is really about going to your dentist and getting that education because he taught me, you know, you're brushing hard in these spots, and this is where you feel the sensitivity. And I wouldn't have known that.
0: He's never corrected my technique.
1: Oh, okay.
0: I mean, I'm just saying, never once has he corrected my technique.
1: Okay.
0: But that's probably neither here nor there.

0: Reading Chelsea along with you. Chelsea, tell me about this kid's squishy obsession thing. What's the deal with this?
1: I mean, they're just like these gel things. Why are you asking me?
0: Reading an article about it, and it's titled "Your Kid's Squishy Obsession Isn't Really About the Squishy."
1: What's it about?
0: Well, they talk about Pokemon cards, Beyblades. We talked about that not long ago.
1: Yeah.
0: Similar collectibles is usually less about the item itself than about belonging, identity, social interaction with their friends. These trends, Beanie Babies, they give children a shared language at school, opportunities to trade, compete, negotiate, feel included. That's what's going on with some of this stuff.
1: Mm.
0: That all sounds fairly positive. Here's the downside, as there always is. The same trends can create status pressure, exclusion, disputes over unfair trades, particularly when some families cannot or do not want to buy the latest items.
1: Yeah.
0: So they argue that toys expose existing social dynamics rather than causing them outright, which is interesting.
1: It's interesting to see if they'll be able to bring that stuff to school, because that just creates a problem. It's like the latest thing, right? Like, I really didn't deal with that in third and fourth grade, but like in middle school or whatever, it's like the latest little fidget or the latest little, you know what I'm saying? That kind of stuff can find its way into schools, and it's kind of annoying.
0: Well, boy, if you can invent one of these things,
1: yeah,
0: you're going to be filthy, stinking rich, because I can't imagine these things cost very much.
1: Yep.
0: And all these kids want them. You know, coming up, let's talk about the balance a little bit with kids and parents and how you want to try and deal with this dynamic. Because you and I already experienced it a little bit with our son. And you want him to learn some lessons, but also you don't want him to be so overly

0: focused on it.
1: Yeah.
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3: 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Thursday Night League Home Talent Tournament got started last night, and Reedsburg comes away with a 7-5 win over Poinette, breaking a 5-5 tie with a two-run sixth inning. Sawyer Molitor started, pitched the first five-plus, getting the win for the Pirates' Jake Wagner. The final one in two-thirds innings with four strikeouts. At the plate, Winston Alonso, 3-for-4, with a triple, two runs batted in, and two stolen bases. Jake Wagner had two RBI, as did Mark Othmer. James Corwith walked twice. For Poinette, Corey Ryan and Chase Hansen each had two hits. Reedsburg 7, Poinette 5. The Pirates advance to next Thursday night's game with Columbus in Reedsburg in the quarterfinals. Elsewhere yesterday, in the upper bracket, Verona beat Pine Bluff Mount Horeb 6-5. The Dells at Ashton game was postponed due to poor field conditions. They'll make that up on Tuesday. Columbus a winner over Argyle 10-3. It was Sun Prairie 9-2 over Middleton. Arena down Belleville 7-2. Evansville edging Mays O'Maney 4-3. And Monona McFarland got by Jefferson 4-3. Matchups next Thursday. Monona McFarland at Evansville, Sun Prairie at Arena, Columbus at Reedsburg, and the winner of the Dells-Ashton game will play at Verona. Sunday home talent tournament games tonight will find Montello at Sun Prairie and Columbus at Monona. The high school girls' golf season got underway yesterday, with Reedsburg hosting a three-player best ball tournament. Toma's 1-2 finished 1-2. Portage took third, Baraboo fifth, the Dells 10th, Reedsburg 12th, Dells number 2 was 13th, Adams Friendship 16th, and Reedsburg 2 was 18th. For Portage, Berkeley Weber, the meet medalist, firing around a 77. Baraboo was led by Ruby Brinker with a 85. Wisconsin Dells was led by Olivia Hilgeman with a 92. Best score for Reedsburg, Taylee Millie with a 96. Adams Friendship, Kenzie Pockshack with a 101. The Packers dropped their preseason opener at Pittsburgh yesterday, 28-9. Trace Mack converted all three of his field goals. Green Bay will play Denver next in preseason action. And the Brewers got a big win yesterday, rallying from behind for a 5-4 victory over the Dodgers. Jake Bowers and Garrett Mitchell, big RBI base hits in the ninth inning. Andrew Vaughn and Joey Ortiz with two hits each. D.L. Hall gets the win for Milwaukee. Game 2 is tonight at 8:35. Saturday's game will be a 5:40 broadcast start. And Sunday afternoon, 2:35 for the pregame. Catch all the Brewers action on 97.3 RDB and AM 1400. 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
1: More clouds than sunshine today, with highs approaching 80. Look for areas of fog cutting visibility down to a quarter mile and easterly winds near 10. Tonight, showers are possible as lows drop into the mid-60s. Rain moves in tomorrow with about a quarter inch likely and highs again in the low 80s. Skies stay mostly cloudy tomorrow night with lows in the upper 60s.

0: Reed and Chelsea along with you. We were talking about the squishy before. For those of you like me who have no idea what it is and wouldn't know if you saw one, it's this basically a little collectible thing that kids enjoy. It's a little tiny toy.
1: Yeah.
0: Beyblades, Pokemon cards, Beanie Babies that all of us thought we were going to collect and sell someday. Gosh. Here's what's interesting with us. I mean, you want to teach your kids that
1: could
0: if you
1: have buy
0: some
1: a
0: chores,
1: Beanie Baby nowadays? Like, could you buy one?
0: Text us. I'll sell some to you. I'm sure they're somewhere.
1: Okay, go ahead.
0: But you want your kid to maybe have chores.
1: Yes.
0: And get an allowance.
1: Yes.
0: And value working and buying something. But you also don't want them to become so obsessed with things that that becomes unhealthy.
1: Right. And it's like, obviously, they're buying, you know, toys and stuff.
0: Oh, but a gumball. You know, it's yep. not, it's not, but it's such a balance, which is the key, it seems, to this stuff. It's just you want your kids to strive mm-hmm. because, you know people that don't have that work ethic, but then you know people that workaholics.
1: Yeah.
0: You know, they got no balance or they just, they're always getting the next thing and the stuff and they consume themselves, but they think consuming is going to make them happy and it never fills that void. So it's just like, I don't know. It's like sometimes I tell our son, Grant, it's like, Grant, I don't want you to be so into
1: stuff.
0: This new toy you get for your birthday. Or like I want you to, because he will get, you know, like the next thing, the next thing, the next thing. And it's just like, you know, he told me one time, he's like, I just always like the new thing. And I'm like, yeah. So like that's, I'm glad you said that, son, because I want to try and talk to you about, not that if you get a birthday present, I mean, I shouldn't say like for Christmas, it's fun when you get that toy. But I don't want him to be just move on to everything else then, because that's the new thing just because.
1: Mm-hmm.

0: Hey, it's Reading Chelsea with you. Chelsea, 3 out of 4 parents. This is a survey, a couple thousand parents. 3 out of 4 support at least some use of artificial intelligence in schools.
1: Mm.
0: About half believe AI should be actively integrated into learning. 78% say a, 78% say a school's approach to AI is an important factor when evaluating education options. Parents view AI most favorably when it personalizes learning to a student's needs and pace. Prepare students for AI-driven careers. Biggest concerns over dependence on technology, cheating, and only at 12% weaker critical thinking skills. Do you ever do simple math in your head just to make sure you still got it? I'll do that sometimes before
1: really?
0: I check it.
1: Oh.
0: Yeah, I'll go, that's 4 times 8 is 32. Just to make, you know. But I also don't trust myself enough to just punch that in because trust but verify. You ever do that? Just make sure you still got it. Keep your mind nimble.
1: I don't know.

0: mean, sadly, no.
1: You think you should?
0: Probably. It's not that I don't
1: Your dad
0: exercise
1: says
0: my mind.
1: you gotta keep the mind going. That's what your dad always
0: I
1: says.
0: feel like my mind's always going.
1: Yeah, but I don't mean on worrying and being a mom. I mean
0: No.
1: on math, on
0: Okay. I'll work on some more math.
1: I could do some flashcards with you between songs.
0: Okay.
1: How does that sound? How do you think you'd do if I just ripped off flashcards?
0: It'd be interesting.
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3: A 16-year-old Randolph girl was seriously injured Tuesday in a multi-vehicle crash on Highway 51 near Columbia County's southern border with Dane County. The girl, who was driving a 2006 Chevrolet pickup truck, was driving south on Highway 51 near its intersection with Badger Lane in the town of Leeds before crossing the center line and hitting a concrete mixer truck driven by a 36-year-old Wyacena man. Deputies were dispatched to the area around 8:30 Tuesday morning after multiple reports of a multi-vehicle crash. A Ram pickup driven by a 63-year-old Stoughton man hit the girl's truck after she hit the mixer. The girl was taken to a hospital with serious injuries, adding that inattentive driving was a likely factor in the crash. The Wisconsin Department of Transportation announced a major milestone has been reached in the construction of a new bridge going over the Wisconsin River. Beginning on Wednesday, August 19th, all Interstate 39, 90, and 94 traffic will move to the newly constructed northbound bridge. Wisconsin DOT said following the traffic shift, crews will begin removing the existing bridge and then begin building a new bridge for southbound traffic. The DOT explained that during construction, the interstate will remain open to three lanes in each direction during peak travel times. Project completion is scheduled for the fall of 2028. Devil's Lake State Park is getting a little bigger after the DNR unanimously approved accepting a donation of 37.63 acres of land. The DNR says this parcel is within the Devil's Lake State Park project boundary and was one of the last privately held locations. With this acquisition, the land will be open to public access from Tower Road. Members of the Reedsburg Police Department will be participating in the Cop on a Rooftop event now through noon today at Dunkin' Donuts in Reedsburg to raise awareness and funds for Special Olympics Wisconsin. Now you're up to date. Kevin Kellogg, Magnum Media News.
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1: Hey, this is Reed Magnum from Magnum Media. Chelsea and I got to take in the Wisconsin State Fair this past Saturday, and we want to say thank you. Thank you to everyone who stopped by to say hello, share a story, or spend a few minutes with us at the Wisconsin State Fair. Thank you to the workers and volunteers who make the State Fair and our county fairs all summer long such a special Wisconsin tradition. And most importantly, thank you to Wisconsin's farmers. Agriculture and food processing generates more than $116 billion in economic activity for our state and supports nearly 354,000 jobs, about one out of every 10 jobs in Wisconsin. But behind those numbers are real people, families working Wisconsin's nearly 58,000 farms, including the farmers who spend their summers bringing their animals to county fairs and the state fair. They put in countless hours getting those animals ready and then take the time to talk with us, answer our questions, and help all of us better understand where our food comes from. We had the chance to visit with one of those farmers, Brenda Murphy, whose family brought their cows to the Wisconsin State Fair.
6: All sorts of educational levels, and everybody here, if you stop and ask, like you did, you stopped and asked, we will answer the questions. And look at all you get to learn when you're here. It's not just about the cows and the calves that are here, but the products that you get to taste.

0: and the amount of dairy that is used across this fairgrounds is fantastic.
1: Brenda, thank you. 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
2: More clouds than sunshine today, with highs approaching 80. Look for areas of fog cutting visibility down to a quarter mile and easterly winds near 10. Tonight, showers are possible as lows drop into the mid-60s. Rain moves in tomorrow with about a quarter inch likely and highs again in the low 80s. Skies stay mostly cloudy tomorrow night with lows in the upper 60s.

0: Hey, it's Chelsea. He's Reed. Reed, obviously, last night was the first preseason game for the Packers. But you know what really shocked me about this? Is Aaron Rodgers, we're talking about everybody. The Packers played the Steelers last night, okay? Aaron was hoping this one was going to be in Green Bay. That kind of shocked me.
1: Really?
0: He said, quote, "I was really hoping this one was going to be in Green Bay, not just to get back at Lambeau one more time, but head out to Chives for a dinner and maybe head out to the Green Bay Country Club for a quick nine or something, comma. I was really hoping it was going to be in Green Bay for a lot of reasons," period, end quote.
1: He can always come back.
0: I wonder what this obviously he gave the dinner club, supper club, a shout out, but, you know, I'm just like, he doesn't have like a sour taste in his mouth of like, I'm not going back there.
1: I don't want him to.
0: I know.
1: I don't want Brett Favre to either.
0: I'm glad he.
1: I think that's good to see, right? But it is a little surprising.
0: This way.
1: I think he's married and I think he's changing here a little bit.
0: Well, he said it would have been strange being in the locker room. You know, he would have found, you know, some former player. He would have had that time. I don't know. I mean, that would be bizarre for him, right? To be in the away locker room there.
1: Brett Favre, kicker Ryan Longwell.
0: Right. Yep. Okay.
1: Greg Jennings.
0: Okay.
1: Za'Darius Smith. Oh, the running back.
0: Who am I?
1: Is that a quarterback throwing a football? What is that? That are you
0: having Devontae Adams.
1: Well, not as a Viking.
0: No, I'm sorry. He played on another team.
1: Oh, yeah, yeah, yeah.
0: Yeah, it just would be bizarre.
1: It's life in the NFL, though, too. Yeah. I think he's just changing. Hey, speaking of the Vikings, can I ask my Uncle Greg about his boy, J.J. McCarthy, who was the Michigan quarterback?
0: Are they going to be there
1: Janae's
0: on Saturday?
1: Coming.
0: Oh, she is? I didn't know.
1: Yeah, we texted. But I don't know if...
0: Wait to have me in the loop on that.
1: She texted me, and I wasn't going to add you. That's disrespectful.
0: I know that, but I'm just like, you could have said, hey, Chelsea.
1: I just did.
0: Okay.
1: Texted a couple days ago, but I just did. Can I razz him about J.J. McCarthy, who he thought was going to be the boy wonder, and Sam Darnold, they didn't need him, and now he's won a Super Bowl, and J.J. McCarthy's
0: I'm fine with that, Reed. I'm fine with that.

0: I'm not gonna lie. I mean, it sounds kind of good for it to get a little cooler and for life to slow down a little bit.
1: Been a little hectic and humid.
0: Yeah,
1: Is that a
0: that
1: good way of
0: is
1: saying it?
0: perfect way to describe it, right?
1: Got a big weekend coming up here that I'm excited for. It's not a lot to take on, but it is, you're putting an effort in, but I think we need to feel good about it, as I always say, and as Chelsea always reminds me. So talk a bit about that. And the day that Chelsea's talked about with our 5-year-old is almost here, as we took a big step there yesterday. So lots going on.
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6: 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Thursday Night League Home Talent Tournament got started last night, and Reedsburg comes away with a 7-5 win over Poinette, breaking a 5-5 tie with a 2-run sixth inning. Sawyer Molitor started, pitched the first 5-plus, getting the win for the Pirates' Jake Wagner. The final 1 2/3 innings with 4 strikeouts. At the plate, Winston Alonso, 3-for-4, with a triple, 2 runs batted in, and 2 stolen bases. Jake Wagner had 2 RBI, as did Mark Othmer. James Corwith walked twice. For Poinette, Corey Ryan and Chase Hansen each had 2 hits. Reedsburg 7, Poinette 5. The Pirates advance to next Thursday night's game with Columbus in Reedsburg in the quarterfinals. Elsewhere yesterday, in the upper bracket, Verona beat Pine Bluff Mount Horeb 6-5. The Dells at Ashton game was postponed due to poor field conditions. They'll make that up on Tuesday. Columbus a winner over Argyle 10-3. It was Sun Prairie 9-2 over Middleton. Arena down Belleville 7-2. Evansville edging Mays Omaney 4-3. And Monona McFarland got by Jefferson 4-3. Matchups next Thursday. Monona McFarland at Evansville. Sun Prairie at Arena. Columbus at Reedsburg, and the winner of the Dells-Ashton game will play at Verona. Sunday home talent tournament games tonight will find Montello at Sun Prairie and Columbus at Monona. The high school girls' golf season got underway yesterday, with Reedsburg hosting a 3-player best ball tournament. Thomas 1-2 finished 1-2. Portage took 3rd, Baraboo 5th, the Dells 10th, Reedsburg 12th. Dells number 2 was 13th, Adams Friendship 16th, and Reedsburg 2 was 18th. For Portage, Berkeley Weber, the meet medalist, firing around a 77. Baraboo was led by Ruby Brinker with a 85. Wisconsin Dells was led by Olivia Hilgeman with a 92. Best score for Reedsburg, Taylor Milley with a 96. Adams Friendship, Kenzie Pockshack with a 101. The Packers dropped their preseason opener at Pittsburgh yesterday, 28-9. Trace Mack converted all 3 of his field goals. Green Bay will play Denver next in preseason action. And the Brewers got a big win yesterday, rallying from behind for a 5-4 victory over the Dodgers. Jake Bowers and Garrett Mitchell, big RBI base hits in the ninth inning. Andrew Vaughn and Joey

0: Hey, it's Reed and Chelsea with you on this Friday. Hope your week has been everything you hoped it would be. And we are halfway pretty much here through August already.
1: Yeah.
0: But Chelsea's talking to me about more fall stuff than I've ever than I ever remember you doing this early.
1: When is the pumpkin spice coming out?
0: Japers, Chelsea.
1: Is that
0: it's
1: soon?
0: The 14th of August.

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1: More clouds than sunshine today, with highs approaching 80. Look for areas of fog cutting visibility down to a quarter mile and easterly winds near 10. Tonight, showers are possible as lows drop into the mid-60s. Rain moves in tomorrow with about a quarter inch likely and highs again in the low 80s. Skies stay mostly cloudy tomorrow night with lows in the upper 60s.

0: She's Chelsea. I'm Reed. A little road trip this weekend to Minneapolis. See my mom's side of the family. We did not. So usually Christmas is a huge get together, but that was when it was. We did it in January, but it was, I think, 50 below zero.
1: I know.
0: That weekend. And I made the call. Chelsea's like, it's your side of the family. You got to make the call.
1: Absolutely. You make the call.
0: So I can't, we can't go.
1: Right.
0: And they understood, which was, it's just like, if you have something happen on the side of the road, you can't have a two-year-old out in 50 below wind chills.
1: Can't do it, Reed. Good call there. But I am looking forward to seeing your family. It's been too long.
0: Yeah.
1: And, you know, just going to Minnesota. I mean, I love Wisconsin, but, you know, there's cool parks and places to eat in Minnesota. It's always fun to take a short drive.
0: Honestly, whenever I go to Minneapolis, I'm like, yep, this is why I love Wisconsin.
1: Reed, you're throwing shade, Reed.
0: No shame. I've gone to Minneapolis. How many times have I been to Minneapolis in my life? 500 times?
1: Yeah. Whereas the first time that I went, oh my, I'm like, this is so cool. This is so cool.
0: Yeah, no, I...
1: Clearly...
0: I like getting...
1: I do want to. It is on my list to go see some sort of concert or Packers-Vikings.
0: Stadium?
1: I do want to go in the ship.
0: I've never been in there. I've driven past it so many times. I've never actually been in that that big, giant Viking ship, but...
1: But you know... Well, we'll talk about it later, but there is a country artist that just released that he is going to do a show in Minneapolis. So,
0: oh, really?
1: Yeah.

0: Hey, it's Reed and Chelsea along with you, doing a little road tripping this weekend, Chelsea to Minneapolis. Chelsea's the snack packer.
1: Yeah, I am. I wouldn't trust anybody else to do it.
0: I don't remember my mom packing snacks like you do. I mean, you take it to a level that is great, because I'm the first one in it.
1: Do you know what the worst possible thing on a road trip is? Hungry kids.
0: Or a hungry husband.
1: Overtired as well, but also hungry kids. I guess your dad is coming with us because, to see that side of the family. And he's so helpful, and he's bringing some sort of new pretzel snack thing. And I said, please bring it for the car. We will love.
0: Pretzel snack thing?
1: Yeah. It's like pretzels, but it has peanut butter in the inside of the pretzel.
0: Oh, that's good.
1: I know.
0: I like Chex Mix Original or that Bold flavor. I think that has like wasabi on it. That's mm-hmm. delicious. Our son Grant's a huge Pringles fan. He discovered Pringles about a year ago.
1: Yeah.
0: Brielle eat anything or nothing. She is incredibly hit or miss.
1: Yeah, you don't know what you're going to get, do you?
0: What's your, Chelsea likes the little chocolate muffins for like as a breakfast thing.
1: Oh, yeah.
0: But you're not real picky either.
1: I do need to get groceries later today. Literally.

0: I'm like,
1: you got the original Chex Mix?
0: Yes.
1: Now, Gardetto's are considered a fancier version. They're not nearly as good.
0: I have to still execute, by the way. It's on the list.
1: Oh, I have no doubt you will. I know we will not leave till you have it.
0: Oh, thanks for the pressure, Rachel.
1: No, it's true. You're like, we're off snacks. I'm very confident.
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5: Portage's two rural elementary schools are now for sale after closing at the end of the school year. The Portage School District began fielding offers for Lewiston and Endeavor Elementary Schools after the school board authorized marketing the two buildings July 13th. The schools, named for the communities in which they're located, closed after voters rejected a three-year, $11.1 million operating referendum in April. Lewiston, built in 1956, and its 5 acres are on the market for $350,000. Endeavor, built in 1990, a larger school that sits on 10 acres, is being sold for $600,000. This year, the district will educate former Lewiston and Endeavor students at Woodridge Primary School for kindergartners and first graders, and John Muir Elementary School for students in the second through fifth grades. All four district schools, which include Bartles Middle and Portage High Schools, are on a campus on Portage's north side. The district no longer has schools outside city limits. The School District of Wisconsin Dells also closed an elementary school last year. The former Lake Delton Elementary School is being demolished. Its students will attend Wisconsin Dells Elementary School, formerly Spring Hill Elementary, on the east side of Wisconsin Dells this school year. Devil's Lake State Park is getting a little bigger after the Natural Resources Board unanimously approved accepting a donation of 37.63 acres of land. The DNR says the parcel is within the Devil's Lake State Park project boundary and was one of the last privately held locations. With this acquisition, the land will be open to public access from Tower Road. This week, the Wisconsin Department of Health Services reported more measles cases in Iowa and Lafayette counties. On Tuesday, the DHS reported 2 cases of measles in those counties. The recent data shows 15 cases have now been confirmed and 6 additional are probable. This now brings the total number of measles cases in Wisconsin to 17 in 2026. Public health officials are working to identify and notify people who may have been exposed to measles. The virus is highly contagious and can be spread through the air as well as direct contact with people who are infected. Symptoms start 10 to 21 days after exposure. Members of the Reedsburg Police Department will be participating in the Cop on a Rooftop event today from now until noon at Dunkin' Donuts in Reedsburg to raise awareness and funds for Special Olympics Wisconsin. Now you're up to date. Kevin Kellogg, Magnum Media News.
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10: More clouds than sunshine today, with highs approaching 80. Look for areas of fog cutting visibility down to a quarter mile and easterly winds near 10. Tonight, showers are possible as lows drop into

0: Reading Chelsea Magnum along with you, I saw a report, Chels. This is from JS Online that the strong El Nino could keep Wisconsin warmer into the fall. And AccuWeather says this.
1: Really?
0: So you don't have to know all about what El Nino is, but basically we could have, you know, that longer summer. Now, you were just saying to me that yesterday that you're kind of sick of the humidity.
1: I know.
0: You're ready for that to leave the air.
1: I am.
0: Bugs go away.
1: Yep.
0: This hasn't been the buggiest of summers, though. We haven't had that much rain. Is that fair to say? I'm not saying we have not had bugs. I'm just saying this is we've had some much worse buggy summers.
1: Okay, okay.
0: I think you'll appreciate it if late September you're still being able to get out in the old pontoon and float around a little bit.
1: Yeah.
0: I just don't want to go from summer to winter.
1: Yep.
0: Because fall is my favorite.
1: That's true, Rain.
0: So we can have summer go into October for all I care. That just means then fall's got to be November, December. Because I don't want to go from 70 to 30.
1: I agree. We can't miss it.
0: I want the 50s.

0: Reed and Chelsea, along with you, first Packers preseason game was last
1: night. Just going to talk about it.
0: You've said you're ready for, you're ready to get into it.
1: I am, Reed. I'm ready for it. It was fun to listen to it on the radio.
0: Yes.
1: Weird on a Thursday. I mean, is that.
0: And they do that every year, yeah.
1: Oh, okay. Well, it always gets me, boom, way sooner than it's like August 14th. What? August 13th. Sorry, today's the 14th.
0: I was listening to a guy named John Middlecoff who was got a great podcast, and he was talking about, he's a former NFL scout, and he said something that I didn't really put together. When I was a kid, when you were a kid, Chelsea, you would watch the starters.
1: Yeah.
0: Maybe through the first half.
1: Yeah.
0: And then at halftime, they bring on the guys trying to make the team, and that could be interesting too. You know, these guys trying to like fulfill their dreams.

0: and make the roster. But he said now they do these, they're called joint practices. So they'll get together with other teams and they'll practice against each other.
1: Sure.
0: And they'll have the starters do that. It's a more controlled environment. It's not in a game. They can do specific things that both teams want to do. And that's partly why you don't see the starters playing much anymore in preseason, which has it has negated some of the interest in preseason.
1: Mm-hmm.
0: And the Rams coach, Sean McVay, is kind of the one who years ago didn't do it. And they're like, they're going to start the season soft. And then I think they went 8-0 to start the season.
1: Okay.
0: But that is something that's changed with preseason is you have these practices. Now, as I recall, Aaron Rodgers hated those. Guys would get in fights.
1: Oh.
0: It was way too intense.
1: Really?
0: It's like, we're trying to do training camp here and learn how to do this stuff. And we're just, you know, guys are just screaming at each other.
1: Yep.
0: But Chelsea's excited for football. This is, without a doubt, her favorite sport. And
1: it is,
0: so
1: Reed.
0: Preseason game number one in the books.

0: Reed and Chelsea, along with you, hope you're doing great. Chelsea, according to experts, what's the right age a child can be left alone? You want to take a shot at this one?
1: 12.
0: That's a good age, right before teenage years. A little bit of a cop-out answer. The article says there's no universal right age for leaving a child home alone, but pediatric experts say it depends primarily on the child's maturity, judgment, preparedness, and the specific situation, not just their age.
1: Mm-hmm.
0: So here are the five questions. We'll go quickly.
1: Okay.
0: You got it. Can your child do these things? Follow household safety rules, including not opening the door or using unsafe appliances. Can they handle a small emergency? Do they know how to call for help, reach a trusted adult? Can they recall important information such as a parent's phone number and where to get help? And do they stay calm, responsible, and comfortable alone for a short period of time? Okay?
1: Yeah, that's a good list.
0: Now, you got to check technically with your own state or local guidance because there are some laws, I think, in some areas.
1: Really?
0: Honest.
1: Okay.
0: So, one person used an example of an 8-year-old successfully staying home for about 20 minutes after demonstrating she understood safety expectations, but emphasizes this does not make 8 an appropriate age.
1: And you
0: for
1: want
0: every child.
1: The kid to feel comfortable. Like, if they're not comfortable, then don't do. I don't know.
0: 8 seems a little young.
1: Yeah, no.
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0: Hey, this is Reed Magnum from Magnum Media. Chelsea and I got to take in the Wisconsin State Fair this past Saturday, and we want to say thank you. Thank you to everyone who stopped by to say hello, share a story, or spend a few minutes with us at the Wisconsin State Fair. Thank you to the workers and volunteers who make the State Fair and our county fairs all summer long such a special Wisconsin tradition. And most importantly, thank you to Wisconsin's farmers. Agriculture and food processing generates more than $116 billion in economic activity for our state and supports nearly 354,000 jobs, about one out of every 10 jobs in Wisconsin. But behind those numbers are real people, families working Wisconsin's nearly 58,000 farms, including the farmers who spend their summers bringing their animals to county fairs and the state fair. They put in countless hours getting those animals ready and then take the time to talk with us, answer our questions, and help all of us better understand where our food comes from. We had the chance to visit with one of those farmers, Brenda Murphy, whose family brought their cows to the Wisconsin State Fair.
3: All sorts of educational levels, and everybody here, if you stop and ask, like you did, you stopped and asked, we will answer the questions. And look at all you get to learn when you're here. It's not just about the cows and the calves that are here, but the products that you get to taste and the amount of dairy that is used across this fairgrounds is fantastic.
0: Brenda, thank you. And to every farmer, exhibitor, 4-H and FFA family, volunteer worker, and every listener we got to meet, thank you for making fair season in Wisconsin so special. And there's still time to experience the Wisconsin State Fair for yourself, continuing in West Allis through this Sunday. 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

0: to say thank you to Wisconsin's farmers.
1: Magnum Media Sports. Thursday Night League Home Talent Tournament got started last night, and Reedsburg comes away with a 7-5 win over Poinette, breaking a 5-5 tie with a two-run sixth inning. Sawyer Molitor started, pitched the first five-plus, getting the win for the Pirates' Jake Wagner. The final one in two-thirds innings with four strikeouts. At the plate, Winston Alonso, 3-for-4, with a triple, two runs batted in, and two stolen bases. Jake Wagner had two RBI, as did Mark Othmer. James Corwith walked twice. For Poinette, Corey Ryan and Chase Hansen each had two hits. Reedsburg 7, Poinette 5. The Pirates advance to next Thursday night's game with Columbus in Reedsburg in the quarterfinals. Elsewhere yesterday, in the upper bracket, Verona beat Pine Bluff Mount Horeb 6-5. The Dells at Ashton game was postponed due to poor field conditions. They'll make that up on Tuesday. Columbus a winner over Argyle 10-3. It was Sun Prairie 9-2 over Middleton. Arena down Belleville 7-2. Evansville edging Mays O'Maney 4-3. And Monona McFarland got by Jefferson 4-3. Matchups next Thursday. Monona McFarland at Evansville. Sun Prairie at Arena. Columbus at Reedsburg, and the winner of the Dells-Ashton game will play at Verona. Sunday home talent tournament games tonight will find Montello at Sun Prairie and Columbus at Monona. The high school girls' golf season got underway yesterday, with Reedsburg hosting a three-player best ball tournament. Thomas 1-2, finished 1-2. Portage took third, Baraboo fifth, the Dells 10th, Reedsburg 12th. Dells number 2 was 13th, Adams Friendship 16th, and Reedsburg 2 was 18th. For Portage, Berkeley Weber, the meet medalist, firing around a 77. Baraboo was led by Ruby Brinker with a 85. Wisconsin Dells was led by Olivia Hilgeman with a 92. Best score for Reedsburg, Taylee Milley with a 96. Adams Friendship, Kenzie Pockshack with a 101. The Packers dropped their preseason opener at Pittsburgh yesterday, 28-9. Trace Mack converted all three of his field goals. Green Bay will play Denver next in preseason action. And the Brewers got a big win yesterday, rallying from behind for a 5-4 victory over the Dodgers. Jake Bowers and Garrett Mitchell, big RBI base hits in the ninth inning. Andrew Vaughn and Joey Ortiz with two hits each. D.L. Hall gets the win for Milwaukee. Game 2 is tonight at 8:35. Saturday's game will be a 5:40 broadcast start, and Sunday afternoon, 2:35 for the pregame. Catch all the Brewers action on 97.3 RDB and AM 1400. 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
3: More clouds than sunshine today, with highs approaching 80. Look for areas of fog cutting visibility down to a quarter mile and easterly winds near 10. Tonight, showers are possible as lows drop into the mid-60s. Rain moves in tomorrow with about a quarter inch likely and highs again in the low 80s. Skies stay mostly cloudy tomorrow night with lows in the upper 60s.

0: Reed and Chelsea with you. We were talking before about, you know, how old should a kid stay home alone, and it depends on the kid. But this is one of the examples, and I want to remind older people of this. Times are just different.
1: Yeah.
0: You know, I mean, I think my dad watched his four brothers as a young kid, like 10, like with a newborn.
1: Yeah.
0: And it's just when some of you guys are like, you know, to millennial kids or like the older Gen Z, it's like, well, why don't you just let your kids like run around outside? Why don't you just like, why are you so, well, this isn't the 1950s. Like,
1: right.
0: This is a whole different world.
1: Yeah, no, it's true. And you think about just, you know, people, we've had a couple people come up to our door.
0: Yeah. What are these people doing? And we were expecting like a package to be delivered.
1: Right.
0: With some station stuff. And you're like, is this the guy? And I'm like, this does not look like the guy parked halfway up our driveway.
1: Yeah. It's sad.
0: It is sad. Yeah. That's a good way to say it. But we have to continue to operate in the world
1: as
0: it is, not as we wish it to be.
1: Okay, Reed.
0: It's what my dad tells me that. Because you can get a little bit disheartened by it. It's like.
1: Right.
0: But that's just where, again, grandparents to your kids, you know, what's the big deal? It's a big deal.
1: Yep.
0: It's not what it used to be.

0: Cause I gotta have faith. Ooh, I gotta have faith. Cause I gotta have faith. Reading Chelsea, keeping you company. Hope you're doing great. Chelsea, Kelly Ripa says years of brushing too aggressively have cost her a little bit.
1: On her teeth or her hair?
0: It led to gum graft surgery that used tissue from the roof of her mouth. Her experience highlights that overbrushing can damage gums even when oral hygiene habits are otherwise good. You can brush your gums away.
1: Mm.
0: This is why, by the way, soft bristled brushes. Some people like the not so soft brushes because they feel like they just get it better.
1: Yeah.
0: But those are not good for your gums.
1: Okay.
0: 45 degree angle or so at the gum line, gentle circular motion, not the hard side to side scrubbing.
1: Yeah. But it kind of feels good to scrub it.
0: Got it. You got to avoid
1: post
0: graft recovery. Ugh,
1: shout out to Dr. Brian.
0: Yes.
1: He is famous in our house. Brielle even knows his name because I say, Dr. Brian wants you to brush your teeth this way. And she's excited to see Dr. Brian for the first time. She's 3, but she will see him in the spring. I already have it on the calendar.
0: I've been brushing her teeth, so she's going to be outstanding.
1: And it
0: is. I don't think he'd seen a 3-year-old like Grant. And I'm flossing Grant's teeth every night at 5.
1: It is really about going to your dentist and getting that education because he taught me, you know, you're brushing hard in these spots and this is where you feel the sensitivity. And I wouldn't have known that.
0: He's never corrected my technique.
1: Oh, okay.
0: I mean, I'm just saying never once has he corrected my technique.
1: Okay.
0: But that's probably neither here nor there.
1: Yep.
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0: There's a preview at the farm in Verona from 11 a.m. until 1 p.m. That catalog is also open and posted for bidding on our website at gavinbros.com. 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
3: A 16-year-old Randolph girl was seriously injured Tuesday in a multi-vehicle crash on Highway 51 near Columbia County's southern border with Dane County. The girl, who was driving a 2006 Chevrolet pickup truck, was driving south on Highway 51 near its intersection with Badger Lane in the town of Leeds before crossing the center line and hitting a concrete mixer truck driven by a 36-year-old Wyacena man. Deputies were dispatched to the area around 8:30 Tuesday morning after multiple reports of a multi-vehicle crash. A Ram pickup driven by a 63-year-old Stoughton man hit the girl's truck after she hit the mixer. The girl was taken to a hospital with serious injuries, adding that inattentive driving was a likely factor in the crash.

0: approved accepting a donation of 37.63 acres of land. The DNR says this parcel is within the Devil's Lake State Park project boundary and was one of the last privately held locations. With this acquisition, the land will be open to public access from Tower Road. Members of the Reedsburg Police Department will be participating in the Cop on a Rooftop event now through noon today at Dunkin' Donuts in Reedsburg to raise awareness and funds for Special Olympics Wisconsin. Now you're up to date. Kevin Kellogg, Magnum Media News.
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5: More clouds than sunshine today, with highs approaching 80. Look for areas of fog cutting visibility down to a quarter mile and easterly winds near 10. Tonight, showers are possible as lows drop into the mid-60s. Rain moves in tomorrow with about a quarter inch likely and highs again in the low 80s. Skies stay mostly cloudy tomorrow night with lows in the upper 60s.

Would you cry if you saw me crying? And would you save my soul tonight? Would you tremble?

0: Reading Chelsea along with you. Chelsea, tell me about this kid's squishy obsession thing. What's the deal with this?
1: I mean, they're just like these gel things. Why are you asking me?
0: Reading an article about it, and it's titled "Your Kid's Squishy Obsession Isn't Really About the Squishy."
1: What's it about?
0: Well, they talk about Pokemon cards, Beyblades. We talked about that not long ago.
1: Yeah.
0: Similar collectibles is usually less about the item itself than about belonging, identity, social interaction with their friends. These trends, Beanie Babies, they give children a shared language at school, opportunities to trade, compete, negotiate, feel included. That's what's going on with some of this stuff.
1: Mm.
0: That all sounds fairly positive. Here's the downside, as there always is. The same trends can create status pressure, exclusion, disputes over unfair trades, particularly when some families cannot or do not want to buy the latest items.
1: Yeah.
0: So they argue that toys expose existing social dynamics rather than causing them outright, which is interesting.
1: It's interesting to see if they'll be able to bring that stuff to school, because that just creates a problem. It's like the latest thing, right? Like, I really didn't deal with that in third and fourth grade, but like in middle school or whatever, it's like the latest little fidget or the latest little, you know what I'm saying? That kind of stuff can find its way into schools, and it's kind of annoying.
0: Well, boy, if you can invent one of these things,
1: yeah,
0: you're going to be filthy, stinking rich, because I can't imagine these things cost very much.
1: Yep.
0: And all these kids want them. You know, coming up, let's talk about the balance a little bit with kids and parents and how you want to try and deal with this dynamic, because you and I already experienced it a little bit with our son. And you want him to learn some lessons, but also you don't want him to be so overly focused on it.
1: Yeah.

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0: Hey, it's Natalie. Happy Friday. Can you believe we're almost at the weekend? Thank goodness. I feel like this week kind of dragged on a little bit for me. Most of the time, I'm like, wow, how did we get to the weekend so fast? But this week was the opposite for me.
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9: Look for mostly cloudy skies today, highs near 81, fog cutting visibility to about a mile, and east winds at 10. Don't rule out rain this evening with a possible rumble of thunder as lows fall to the mid-60s. Showers are possible tomorrow, highs again in the low 80s, then mostly cloudy tomorrow night with lows near the upper 60s. Sunday brings some clouds, temps back in the low 80s, and winds becoming west at 10.

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Right now, Olivia Dean with So Easy to Fall in Love.

0: Hey, it's Natalie. All right, so my kids want to do some back to school shopping because, there's lots of deals going on out there. So I already mentioned earlier this week that I set a really strict budget for each one of them. Like, you get this amount of money to spend on back to school clothing. So I think what I'm going to have to do is Apple Pay them each the money that I said I would spend on clothes for them. Because if I go with them and I start paying for stuff, I'm going to lose track. If they have it in their Apple Pay, that's all the money that they have. So when it runs out, sorry. I think that's going to be the best way to do it. Wish me luck.
1: 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Today we have a drop-off day for our August Farm and Construction Consignment Auction at our auction facility in Reedsburg from 8 a.m. until 4 p.m. We're accepting farm machinery, construction equipment, vehicles, ATVs, UTVs, trailers, lawn and garden items, and much more. Again, that's today from 8 a.m. until 4 p.m., the drop-off day for our August Farm and Construction Consignment Auction at our auction facility in Reedsburg. Next week, on Tuesday, we have the Driftless Iron Harvest Consignment Auction in Verona ending at 9 a.m. There's a preview at the farm in Verona from 11 a.m. until 1 p.m. That catalog is also open and posted for bidding on our website at gavinbros.com. Remember, if you're thinking of having an auction or buying or selling type of real estate, be certain to get in contact with Gavin Brothers in Reedsburg or Gavin Brothers in Baraboo.
2: Here are some of the stories we are working on at this hour. Wisconsin Dells and Portage school districts will have less elementary schools this upcoming school season.

0: A 16-year-old Randolph girl was seriously injured Tuesday in a multi-vehicle crash on Highway 51 near Columbia County's southern border with Dane County. And Devil's Lake State Park is getting a little bigger after the Natural Resources Board approved accepting a donation of 37.63 acres of land. More clouds and sun today. Look for high in the low 80s.
1: Hey, this is Reed Magnum from Magnum Media. Chelsea and I got to take in the Wisconsin State Fair this past Saturday, and we want to say thank you. Thank you to everyone who stopped by to say hello, share a story, or spend a few minutes with us at the Wisconsin State Fair. Thank you to the workers and volunteers who make the State Fair and our county fairs all summer long such a special Wisconsin tradition. And most importantly, thank you to Wisconsin's farmers. Agriculture and food processing generates more than $116 billion in economic activity for our state and supports nearly 354,000 jobs, about one out of every 10 jobs in Wisconsin. But behind those numbers are real people, families working Wisconsin's nearly 58,000 farms, including the farmers who spend their summers bringing their animals to county fairs and the state fair. They put in countless hours getting those animals ready and then take the time to talk with us, answer our questions, and help all of us better understand where our food comes from. We had the chance to visit with one of those farmers, Brenda Murphy, whose family brought their cows to the Wisconsin State Fair.
2: All sorts of educational levels, and everybody here, if you stop and ask, like you did, you stopped and asked, we will answer the questions. And look at all you get to learn when you're here. It's yeah. not just about the cows and the calves that are here, but the products that you get to mm-hmm. taste and the amount of dairy that is used across this fairgrounds is fantastic.
1: Brenda, thank you. And to every farmer, exhibitor, 4-H and FFA family, volunteer worker, and every listener we got to meet, thank you for making fair season in Wisconsin so special. And there's still time to experience the Wisconsin State Fair for yourself, continuing in West Allis through this Sunday. From all of us here at Magnum Media, we want to say thank you to Wisconsin's farmers.
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6: Look for mostly cloudy skies today, highs near 81, fog cutting visibility to about a mile, and east winds at 10. Don't rule out rain this evening with a possible rumble of thunder as lows fall to the mid-60s. Showers are possible tomorrow, highs again in the low 80s, then mostly cloudy tomorrow night with lows near the upper 60s. Sunday brings some clouds, temps back in the low 80s, and winds becoming west at 10.

Hey, it's Natalie. So, are you the oldest, the middle kid, or the baby of the family? Because your birth order might actually say something about your health. A massive study of more than 10 million siblings found birth order was linked to 150 different health conditions. Firstborns had higher rates of things like ADHD, autism, and allergies, while secondborns showed higher rates of migraines and some gastrointestinal issues. Researchers say the differences are small, but apparently, being the oldest or the middle kid might come with more than just sibling drama.

Hey, it's Natalie. Well, apparently this is a thing, which is just so weird to me. Who does this? You know, people that go to the gym, a lot of them will use a pre-workout, right? It's a powder you mix with stuff and then you drink it and it gives you more energy and more efficient workouts. Well, people are dry scooping. Basically, they're just taking the powder and putting it right into their mouth. I would definitely give them the side eye if I saw them doing it. Regardless, experts say there's no evidence it gives you a better workout. It can actually cause choking because dry powder, hello, or inhaling the powder, and that concentrated caffeine can send your heart racing. So yeah, just grab a shaker bottle, please.

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4: Portage's two rural elementary schools are now for sale after closing at the end of the school year. The Portage School District began fielding offers for Lewiston and Endeavor Elementary Schools after the school board authorized marketing the two buildings July 13th. The schools, named for the communities in which they're located, closed after voters rejected a 3-year, $11.1 million operating referendum in April. Lewiston, built in 1956, and its 5 acres are on the market for $350,000. Endeavor, built in 1990, a larger school that sits on 10 acres, is being sold for $600,000. This year, the district will educate former Lewiston and Endeavor students at Woodridge Primary School for kindergartners and first graders, and John Muir Elementary School for students in the second through fifth grades. All 4 district schools, which include Bartles Middle and Portage High Schools, are on a campus on Portage's north side. The district no longer has schools outside city limits. The School District of Wisconsin Dells also closed an elementary school last year. The former Lake Delton Elementary School is being demolished. Its students will attend Wisconsin Dells Elementary School, formerly Spring Hill Elementary, on the east side of Wisconsin Dells this school year. Devil's Lake State Park is getting a little bigger after the Natural Resources Board unanimously approved accepting a donation of 37.63 acres of land. The DNR says the parcel is within the Devil's Lake State Park project boundary and was one of the last privately held locations. With this acquisition, the land will be open to public access from Tower Road. This week, the Wisconsin Department of Health Services reported more measles cases in Iowa and Lafayette counties. On Tuesday, the DHS reported 2 cases of measles in those counties. The recent data shows 15 cases have now been confirmed and 6 additional are probable. This now brings the total number of measles cases in Wisconsin to 17 in 2026. Public health officials are working to identify and notify people who may have been exposed to measles. The virus is highly contagious and can be spread through the air as well as direct contact with people who are infected. Symptoms start 10 to 21 days after exposure. Now you're up to date. Kevin Kellogg, Magnum Media News.
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2: Look for mostly cloudy skies today, highs near 81, fog cutting visibility to about a mile, and east winds at 10. Don't rule out rain this evening with a possible rumble of thunder as lows fall to the mid-60s. Showers are possible tomorrow, highs again in the low 80s, then mostly cloudy tomorrow night with lows near the upper 60s. Sunday brings some clouds, temps back in the low 80s, and winds becoming west at 10.

Hey, it's Natalie. Well, if you went to a dog park and you heard someone yelling, Bella, then you are not alone because Bella is officially the number one spot as America's most popular dog name. It's also quite popular with humans, so you never know who's going to turn their head. Luna is the second most popular name, and Max is number three.

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7: Hey, this is Reed Magnum from Magnum Media. Chelsea and I got to take in the Wisconsin State Fair this past Saturday, and we want to say thank you. Thank you to everyone who stopped by to say hello, share a story, or spend a few minutes with us at the Wisconsin State Fair. Thank you to the workers and volunteers who make the State Fair and our county fairs all summer long such a special Wisconsin tradition. And most importantly, thank you to Wisconsin's farmers. Agriculture and food processing generates more than $116 billion in economic activity for our state and supports nearly 354,000 jobs, about one out of every 10 jobs in Wisconsin. But behind those numbers are real people, families working Wisconsin's nearly 58,000 farms, including the farmers who spend their summers bringing their animals to county fairs and the state fair. They put in countless hours getting those

0: animals ready, and then take the time to talk with us, answer our questions, and help all of us better understand where our food comes from. We had the chance to visit with one of those farmers, Brenda Murphy, whose family brought their cows to the Wisconsin State Fair.
1: All sorts of educational levels, and everybody here, if you stop and ask, like you did, you stopped and asked, we will answer the questions. And look at all you get to learn when you're here. It's not just about the cows and the calves that are here, but the products that you get to taste and the amount of dairy that is used across this fairgrounds is fantastic.
0: Brenda, thank you. And to every farmer, exhibitor, 4-H and FFA family, volunteer worker, and every listener we got to meet, thank you for making fair season in Wisconsin so special. And there's still time to experience the Wisconsin State Fair for yourself, continuing in West Allis through this Sunday. 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
5: Look for mostly cloudy skies today, highs near 81, fog cutting visibility to about a mile, and east winds at 10. Don't rule out rain this evening with a possible rumble of thunder as lows fall to the mid-60s. Showers are possible tomorrow, highs again in the low 80s, then mostly cloudy tomorrow night with lows near the upper 60s. Sunday brings some clouds, temps back in the low 80s, and winds becoming west at 10.

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0: Hey, it's Natalie. Coming up, your Hollywood headlines. Ted Lasso setting some Apple TV records. Selena Gomez and her mom being sued. And Lionel Richie took a playful shot at Chris Brown and Usher on stage. All the details on the way.
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1: The School District of Wisconsin Dells closed an elementary school last year. The former Lake Delton Elementary School is being demolished, and its students will attend Wisconsin Dells Elementary School, formerly Spring Hill Elementary, on the east side of Wisconsin Dells this school year. Portage II Rural Elementary Schools are now for sale after closing at the end of the school year. The Portage School District began fielding offers for Lewiston and Endeavor Elementary Schools after the school board authorized marketing the two buildings July 13th. The schools, named for the communities in which they're located, closed after voters rejected a three-year, $11.1 million operating referendum in April. Lewiston, built in 1956 and its 5 acres, are on the market for $350,000. Endeavor, built in 1990 on 10 acres, is being sold for $600,000. This year, the district will educate former Lewiston and Endeavor students at Woodridge Primary School for kindergartners and first graders and John Muir Elementary School for students in second through fifth grades. All four district schools, including Bartles Middle and Portage High Schools, are on a campus on Portage's north side. The district no longer has schools outside city limits. A 16-year-old Randolph girl was seriously injured Tuesday in a multi-vehicle crash on Highway 51 near Columbia County's southern border with Dane County. The girl, who was driving a 2006 Chevrolet pickup truck, was driving south on 51 near the intersection with Badger Lane in the town of Leeds before crossing the center line and hitting a concrete mixer truck driven by a 36-year-old Wyacena man. Deputies were dispatched to the area around 8:30 Tuesday morning after multiple reports of a multi-vehicle crash. A Ram pickup driven by a 63-year-old Stoughton man hit the girl's truck after she hit the mixer. The girl was taken to a hospital with serious injuries, adding that inattentive driving was likely a factor in the crash. Devil's Lake State Park is getting a little bigger after the Natural Resources Board unanimously approved accepting a donation of 37.63 acres of land. The DNR says this panel is within the Devil's Lake State Park project boundary and one of the last privately held locations. With this acquisition, the land will be open to public access from Tower Road. And the Wisconsin DOT announced a major milestone has been reached in the construction of the new bridge going over the Wisconsin River. Beginning on Wednesday, August 19th, all Interstate 39, 90, and 94 traffic will move to the newly constructed northbound bridge. The DOT said following the traffic shift, crews will begin removing the existing bridge and then begin building a new bridge for southbound traffic. The DOT explained that during the construction, the interstate will remain open to 3 lanes in each direction during the peak travel times. Project completion is scheduled for the fall of 2028. Now you're up to date. Kevin Kellogg, Magnum Media News.
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3: Look for mostly cloudy skies today, highs near 81, fog cutting visibility to about a mile, and east winds at 10. Don't rule out rain this evening with a possible rumble of thunder as lows fall to the mid-60s. Showers are possible tomorrow, highs again in the low 80s, then mostly cloudy tomorrow night with lows near the upper 60s. Sunday brings some clouds, temps back in the low 80s, and winds becoming west at 10.

Hey, it's Natalie, and here are your Hollywood headlines. I always need some Ted Lasso in my life. Ted Lasso Season 4 set premiere day viewing record for Apple TV. The show's return drew nearly 300 million minutes of viewing time on August 4th and 5th. I was some of that time. Selena Gomez and her mom are being sued for defrauding investors in their mental health company, Wondermind. Two companies invested $1.2 million when Wondermind was secretly going downhill. The plaintiffs say it was hidden from investors that Wondermind had been quietly collapsing for 3 years. They didn't find out there were struggles until there was an expose published last September. And Lionel Richie took a playful shot at Usher and Chris Brown during a recent concert in

0: Hey, it's Natalie. If you were like, I want to go to space so bad, billionaires have been promising us space tourism for years, but it looks like we're all going to have to wait a little bit longer, which is okay with me, honestly. Virgin Galactic just announced they are officially pushing back the launch of their brand new passenger spaceships. For now, regular citizens are grounded. But, like, would you go? I would say I would have to wait until this was, like, really tested. They had done quite a few trips. I'm not going to be the first one on one of those spaceships. Also, pretty sure it's way out of my budget.
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1: See you later, boys.
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5: Hey, this is Reed Magnum from Magnum Media. Chelsea and I got to take in the Wisconsin State Fair this past Saturday, and we want to say thank you. Thank you to everyone who stopped by to say hello, share a story, or spend a few minutes with us at the Wisconsin State Fair. Thank you to the workers and volunteers who make the state fair and our county fairs all summer long such a special Wisconsin tradition. And most importantly, thank you to Wisconsin's farmers.

0: agriculture and food processing generates more than $116 billion in economic activity for our state and supports nearly 354,000 jobs, about one out of every 10 jobs in Wisconsin. But behind those numbers are real people, families working Wisconsin's nearly 58,000 farms, including the farmers who spend their summers bringing their animals to county fairs and the state fair. They put in countless hours getting those animals ready and then take the time to talk with us, answer our questions, and help all of us better understand where our food comes from. We had the chance to visit with one of those farmers, Brenda Murphy, whose family brought their cows to the Wisconsin State Fair.
1: All sorts of educational levels, and everybody here, if you stop and ask, like you did, you stopped and asked, we will answer the questions. And look at all you get to learn when you're here. It's not just about the cows and the calves that are here, but the products that you get to taste and the amount of dairy that is used across this fairgrounds is fantastic.
0: Brenda, thank you. And to every farmer, exhibitor, 4-H and FFA family, volunteer worker, and every listener we got to meet, thank you for making fair season in Wisconsin so special. And there's still time to experience the Wisconsin State Fair for yourself, continuing in West Allis through this Sunday. From all of us here at Magnum Media, we want to say thank you to Wisconsin's farmers.
2: Look for mostly cloudy skies today, highs near 81, fog cutting visibility to about a mile, and east winds at 10. Don't rule out rain this evening with a possible rumble of thunder as lows fall to the mid-60s. Showers are possible tomorrow, highs again in the low 80s, then mostly cloudy tomorrow night with lows near the upper 60s. Sunday brings some clouds, temps back in the low 80s, and winds becoming west at 10.

B102 and 98.5, the summer celebration at the Baraboo Children's Museum at 1212 8th Street is happening on Saturday, August 22nd from 1 to 3. So not tomorrow, but next Saturday. 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Right now, it's The Weeknd with Cry For Me.

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Hey, it's Natalie. Well, preseason football has begun, and my husband was scrambling a little bit to watch the 49ers last night. Listen, we have a lot of streaming services and things, and he literally made a schedule of when the 49ers are playing through the whole season and where he can watch it. And that way he can fill in the gaps like, oh, I don't have that service, so I'm going to have to figure out how to watch that game some other way. So, yeah, he's got a full breakdown.

Hey, it's Natalie, and here's what to watch this weekend. You've got more preseason football with the Jets and Tampa Bay Buccaneers today. HBO Max has the streaming premiere of Normal, starring Bob Odenkirk as the recently appointed interim sheriff of a small town who discovers a townwide conspiracy while investigating a botched bank robbery. On Netflix, Don't Say Good Luck, starring Adam Sandler's daughter, Sunny Sandler, as a teenager preparing for the lead role in her high school musical as her home life suddenly starts to fall apart. Saturday, more NFL preseason football with the Bears and Browns, Seahawks and Cowboys. You've got NASCAR Americana Episode 2 on USA on Saturday night. On Sunday, Disney Princess The Ultimate Concert is on ABC. AMC has Episode 4 of The Walking Dead, Dead City Season 3. And on HBO, the series premiere of Lanterns, which plays out as a sci-fi mystery about intergalactic cops investigating a murder and an extraterrestrial threat on Earth. Kyle Chandler is in this. Love him.

0: Hey, it's Natalie. All right, there's two jokes being thrown around our family. It is, how long can we go until we put up our Christmas tree? Because I tell you, my husband keeps mentioning it, and I'm like, it's still August. The other one is, how long will it take us to unpack our suitcases? We got back from vacation, I think, on August 3rd. It's now the 14th, so it's been 11 days. They are not unpacked. I have taken some dirty clothes out to wash. I have taken some clean clothes out to wear, but they're still pretty full at this point in time. So how long do you think we're going to go before either of those two things happen? I think like mid-September is when the Christmas tree is going to go up. And I think mid-September is probably when I'll finish unpacking the suitcases. It'll happen right around the same time, I'm thinking.
1: 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Then a meal that not only elevates, it recalibrates what a culinary experience should be. Somehow, that moment, it lingers.

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4: Look for mostly cloudy skies today, highs near 81, fog cutting visibility to about a mile, and east winds at 10. Don't rule out rain this evening with a possible rumble of thunder as lows fall to the mid-60s. Showers are possible tomorrow, highs again in the low 80s, then mostly cloudy tomorrow night with lows near the upper 60s. Sunday brings some clouds, temps back in the low 80s, and winds becoming west at 10.

B102 and 98.5. It's Natalie, and I am getting out of here for today. I'll catch you guys again tomorrow. Have a great kickoff to your weekend, a great rest of your day. I am very much looking forward to the weekend, so let's do this.

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0: B102 and 98.5. One of my favorite love songs right there. That is John Legend, All of Me. Happy Friday. Jesse Guerin behind the microphone. And we do have some showers still in the region, but it is becoming partly sunny. Temperatures near 80 today. Coming at you within minutes, I've got music from Boys to Men. How about some Camila Cabello? And after the break, we're going to go back to 1984, a song that was written specifically for the movie Purple Rain. It became the lead single from the soundtrack, and it was the number one Billboard Hot 100 song of the year 1984, beating out huge records from Tina Turner, Paul McCartney, and Michael Jackson. Think you know the song I am talking about? Well, you'll find out when I play it. That's about 1 minute away. B102 and 98.5.
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4: Look for mostly cloudy skies today. Highs near 81. Fog cutting visibility to about a mile. And east winds at 10. Don't rule out rain this evening with a possible rumble of thunder as lows fall to the mid-60s. Showers are possible tomorrow, highs again in the low 80s, then mostly cloudy tomorrow night with lows near the upper 60s. Sunday brings some clouds, temps back in the low 80s, and winds becoming west at 10.

B102 and 98.5, Boys to Men, I'll make love to you. And you know, I think you can tell how well you know this part of Wisconsin by what happens when somebody tells you they're coming to visit. Because suddenly you are a travel agent. Oh, you got to go here. You got to go there. No, don't go there. And we get weirdly opinionated about it, especially when it comes to Madison. Because even if you don't live in the city, everybody around here seems to have their own version of the city. For some people, it's Badger football. For somebody else, it's State Street. Maybe it's the Capitol or the farmer's market. Or maybe it's driving downtown and suddenly realizing you're going the wrong way on a one-way street. I've done that more than once. There's a very specific moment when you realize it, too. Usually when another car is coming directly at you. Oh, that's why everybody's looking at me. I've had those moments. But you know, Madison has an identity. You don't necessarily have to live in the city to know what it feels like. And apparently people outside of the state have noticed it as well. Because Business Insider ranked the best college towns in America. And Madison came in at number 6. Ann Arbor was number 1. Tempe was

2, and Charlottesville was 3. Madison finished ahead of places like Berkeley, West Lafayette, and Laramie. And I started thinking, number 6 is nice, but rankings are easy. Actually showing somebody why you love a place is different. So somebody is visiting Wisconsin for the first time, and you've got enough time to show them one thing in Madison. Where are you taking them? I think I'd probably go with Olbrich Gardens or the state capitol. But you've only got one stop. Where are you taking them? 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

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And who doesn't love those downtown festivals where you go in with absolutely no intention of buying anything? You know, you're just looking. And then you end up 45 minutes later carrying out kettle corn, something somebody made out of reclaimed wood.

0: wood and a jar of sauce. Yeah, you just couldn't live without. You know, I'm guilty of doing all of that. How about you? That's the beauty of events like the Taste of Portage Market Fair. 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
10: Today's looking mostly cloudy with highs in the low 80s, and some fog is possible, cutting visibility down to around a mile, with east winds near 10. Tonight, watch for spotty thunderstorms, lows near 64, and east winds still holding near 10. Tomorrow brings a chance of rain, with temps again in the low 80s. Then tomorrow night, that chance of rain sticks around, though accumulation should stay under a quarter inch, with lows in the low 70s.

B102 and 98.5. I saw something the other day. It's probably going to make you feel old because somebody pointed out we are getting close to the 50th anniversary of something that happened in 1980. The Miracle on Ice. Even if you weren't watching that U.S. hockey team live, you probably know the moment. You know the call. You know the celebration. It's become one of those sports stories that gets passed from one generation to the next. And now they're planning a huge monument outside the Olympic Center in Lake Placid, New York. It's a $5 million project with life-sized bronze sculptures of all 20 players from that U.S. hockey team. And here's the Wisconsin part. Two of those guys are Madison hockey legends, Mark Johnson and Bob Suter. And across the street, they're also planning another statue for Wisconsin native Eric Heiden, who won 5 gold medals at those same Olympics. 5. I feel accomplished if I remember everything I went into the grocery store to buy. And there's something I really like about monuments like this, because eventually, you know, memories become stories. People who actually saw something happen tell somebody who didn't, then they tell somebody else, and eventually somebody has to say, this mattered, don't forget it. And our state had a pretty remarkable connection to one of the biggest moments in American sports history, which is pretty cool, if you ask me. B102 and 98.5 with Bruno Mars.

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0: B102 and 98.5, Brian Adams and Straight from the Heart. I'm Jesse Guerin, and heading your way within minutes, I've got music from Ed Sheeran. How about some James Blunt? And after the break, I have a song from The Cars Rick Ocasek didn't sing lead on. Benjamin Orr ended up taking the lead vocals. And although Rick didn't sing the lead on this song in the music video, it stars model and actress Paulina Porizkova, who ended up later marrying Rick Ocasek. Think you know the song I'm talking about? You'll find out when I play it. That is coming at you in about 3 minutes. 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
3: Hey, this is Reed Magnum from Magnum Media. Chelsea and I got to take in the Wisconsin State Fair this past Saturday, and we want to say thank you. Thank you to everyone who stopped by to say hello, share a story, or spend a few minutes with us at the Wisconsin State Fair. Thank you to the workers and volunteers who make the State Fair and our county fairs all summer long such a special Wisconsin.

0: Wisconsin tradition. And most importantly, thank you to Wisconsin's farmers. Agriculture and food processing generates more than $116 billion in economic activity for our state and supports nearly 354,000 jobs, about one out of every 10 jobs in Wisconsin. But behind those numbers are real people, families working Wisconsin's nearly 58,000 farms, including the farmers who spend their summers bringing their animals to county fairs and the state fair. They put in countless hours getting those animals ready and then take the time to talk with us, answer our questions, and help all of us better understand where our food comes from. We had the chance to visit with one of those farmers, Brenda Murphy, whose family brought their cows to the Wisconsin State Fair.
1: All sorts of educational levels, and everybody here, if you stop and ask, like you did, you stopped and asked, we will answer the questions. And look at all you get to learn when you're here. It's not just about the cows and the calves that are here, but the products that you get to taste and the amount of dairy that is used across this fairgrounds is fantastic.
0: Brenda, thank you. And to every farmer, exhibitor, 4-H and FFA family, volunteer worker, and every listener we got to meet, thank you for making fair season in Wisconsin so special. And there's still time to experience the Wisconsin State Fair for yourself, continuing in West Allis through this Sunday. From all of us here at Magnum Media, we want to say thank you to Wisconsin's farmers.
2: Today's looking mostly cloudy with highs in the low 80s, and some fog is possible, cutting visibility down to around a mile, with east winds near 10. Tonight, watch for spotty thunderstorms, lows near 64, and east winds still holding near 10. Tomorrow brings a chance of rain, with temps again in the low 80s. Then tomorrow night, that chance of rain sticks around, though accumulation should stay under a quarter inch, with lows in the low 70s.

B102 at 98.5. Have you ever gone back someplace you've been 100 times and suddenly it feels completely different? The place didn't change. Same building, same street, same view. But you changed. And I think that's one of the stranger things about getting older. You can walk into some place you haven't seen in years, and suddenly you're seeing it through a completely different version of yourself. I thought about that when I saw something Jordan Love said about the Packers family night last Friday at Lambeau. Obviously, Jordan Love has been inside Lambeau Field before, once or twice, right? But this one was different because it was his first Packers family night as a dad. And he talked about having a child at home has changed his mindset, even changed the way training camp feels to him. And I thought that was kind of interesting because you always hear people say having a kid changes everything. Apparently, everything includes walking into a football stadium with tens of thousands of people watching you practice. And can we acknowledge that just for a second, too? The Packers can fill a huge chunk of Lambeau for practice. There are professional sports teams that would love to have that problem on game day. B102 and 98.5. Taylor Swift, it's Opalite.

0: B102 and 98.5 share. That is Believe, her last number one hit on the Billboard Hot 100. Jesse Guerin on the air, and you know, nobody warns you about the first time you trip over absolutely nothing. Has it happened to you yet? There's no curb, no loose rug, nothing. Your foot just decides we're done cooperating, and you catch yourself and immediately look around to see if anybody saw it. That's when you realize balance is one of those things you don't appreciate until it starts getting your attention. Well, there's a fall prevention awareness event coming up on September 30th, that Wednesday, 10 until 1, at the Fouch Community Center in Reedsburg. They'll have free balance screenings, health booths covering vision, pharmacy services, EMS, health promotion, along with fitness and pharmacy presentations. There's door prizes as well, and a complimentary lunch from the Reedsburg Area Senior Life Center. They're limiting it to the first 75 people. So if you're interested, you can reserve a spot. Talk to Marina at the ADRC. That is 608-355-3289. You know, sometimes staying independent starts with finding out where you stand, literally. Again, that phone number, 608-355-3289. Talk to Marina. 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
3: 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Thursday Night League Home Talent Tournament got started last night, and Reedsburg comes away with a 7-5 win over Poinette, breaking the 5-5 tie with a 2-run sixth inning. Sawyer Molitor started, pitched the first 5-plus, getting the win for the Pirates' Jake Wagner. The final 1 2/3 innings with 4 strikeouts. At the plate, Winston Alonso, 3-for-4, with a triple, 2 runs batted in, and 2 stolen bases. Jake Wagner had 2.

0: RBI, as did Mark Othmer. James Corwith walked twice. For Poinsett, Corey Ryan and Chase Hansen each had two hits. Reedsburg 7, Poinsett 5. The Pirates advance to next Thursday night's game with Columbus in Reedsburg in the quarterfinals. Elsewhere yesterday, in the upper bracket, Verona beat Pine Bluff Mount Horeb 6-5. The Dells at Ashton game was postponed due to poor field conditions. They'll make that up on Tuesday. Columbus a winner over Argyle 10-3. It was Sun Prairie 9-2 over Middleton. Arena down Belleville 7-2. Evansville edging Mays O'Maney 4-3. And Monona McFarland got by Jefferson 4-3. Matchups next Thursday. Monona McFarland at Evansville, Sun Prairie at Arena, Columbus at Reedsburg, and the winner of the Dells-Ashton game will play at Verona. Sunday home talent tournament games tonight will find Montello at Sun Prairie and Columbus at Monona. The high school girls golf season got underway yesterday with Reedsburg hosting a three-player best ball tournament. Thomas 1-2, finished 1-2. Portage took third, Baraboo 5th, the Dells 10th, Reedsburg 12th, Dells number 2 was 13th, Adams Friendship 16th, and Reedsburg 2 was 18th. For Portage, Berkeley Weber, the meet medalist, firing around a 77. Baraboo was led by Ruby Brinker with a 85. Wisconsin Dells was led by Olivia Hilgeman with a 92. Best score for Reedsburg, Taylee Millie with a 96. Adams Friendship, Kenzie Pakshak with a 101. The Packers dropped their preseason opener at Pittsburgh yesterday, 28-9. Trey Smack converted all three of his field goals. Green Bay will play Denver next in preseason action. And the Brewers got a big win yesterday, rallying from behind for a 5-4 victory over the Dodgers. Jake Bowers and Garrett Mitchell, big RBI base hits in the ninth inning. Andrew Vaughn and Joey Ortiz with two hits each. D.L. Hall gets the win for Milwaukee. Game 2 is tonight at 8:35. Saturday's game will be a 5:40 broadcast start. And Sunday afternoon, 2:35 for the pregame. Catch all the Brewers action on 97.3 RDB and AM 1400. 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

0: B102 and 98.5 had a chance to see them live last weekend when they were at Bree Stevens Field in Madison. My first time ever seeing Train perform live. And of course, they ended with that song. The reason for their tour, Drops of Jupiter, turning 25 years old this year. Can you believe it? I am Jesse Guerin. And right now, I have got a new artist. If you ever watch the Disney Channel, you may recognize her as Nova Bright on Disney's Zombies 4 Dawn of the Vampires on the Disney Plus streaming service. And now she is a major recording artist. This is Freya Sky. The song is called Silent Treatment. Some new music for you. 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

0: B102 and 98.5 Sir Elton John. I guess that's why they call it the blues. And, you know, I spend my whole life working around music. And somehow, music outside still sounds different to me. Maybe it's because you're not sitting in assigned seats. You're in a lawn chair. Somebody's kid is running around. There's probably a mosquito attacking your ankle. It just feels like summer, you know? And Monday nights in Boston have exactly that kind of soundtrack. Music in the Park happens every Monday at 6 at Riverside Park. And they've got all sorts of great music all summer long. They're free, the concerts, and sponsored by the Friends of Hatch Public Library. 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That is Monday nights, 6 o'clock, Riverside Park in Boston. B102 and 98.5. I've got to look at your weather for this Friday. That's coming at you in about 2 minutes.
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3: This evening, an isolated storm is possible, with lows near 64 and east winds around 10. Tomorrow, look for a chance of showers, maybe a thunderstorm or two, with highs near 81. Rain looks likely tomorrow night as lows settle into the low 70s. Sunday brings a mix of sun and clouds, similar highs in the low 80s, and winds turning northwest at 10. Then Monday, skies turn mainly sunny, with highs near 80.

B102 and 98.5. You know I love a good surprise. Now, I'm not talking about when somebody jumps out from behind a door. Nobody needs that. I mean the kind where somebody quietly plans something nice for you and you have absolutely no idea it's happening. You know, although I personally would be terrible at organizing one. I always give myself away a day or two early. But apparently everybody involved in this surprise in Milwaukee managed to keep their mouth shut. Helen and Stephen Brusky are Milwaukee public school educators, lifelong Brewers fans, and they are expecting a baby girl in October. And their care team at Aurora Healthcare decided they wanted to do something special for them. So they secretly arranged a baby shower inside American Family Field. Already pretty cool. Their family and friends were there. Their medical team was there. They surprised them with baby stuff, a stroller, rocker, swing, blankets. And then Brewer shortstop Joey Ortiz and his wife showed up. They're expecting their first child this year, too. And I don't know. I just like the idea that while these two people were going about their lives, there was this whole group quietly working behind the scenes, just trying to give them one really good day. Nobody had to do it. They just wanted to. And those are usually the surprises you remember. So now I'm curious, what is the best surprise anybody has ever managed to pull off on you? B102 and 98.5. Benson Boone, sorry I'm here for someone else.

0: B-102 and 98.5. Whenever I hear that song, I think of the YouTube video featuring the goat screaming along to that song. If you don't know what I'm talking about, just search for it on YouTube. You'll be glad you did. That is Taylor Swift, I Knew You Were Trouble. Jesse Guerin on the air. And for this evening, well, we do have a chance of some showers and thunderstorms overnight. Lows in the mid to upper 60s. I'll have a complete look at your weather in just minutes. Also, music on the way from Bruno Mars. And after the break, I have a track off of Michael Jackson's Bad album that ended up becoming his 9th solo number one hit. Think you know what it is? Well, you'll find out when I play it. That's about 5 minutes away. B-102 and 98.5.
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7: The challenges with food traceability. Hello, I'm Megan Grebner with Healthy Living on Brownfield. Recalls for imported beef, cyclospora in lettuce, salmonella in products that contain certain jalapenos. Food safety concerns seem to be dominating the news right now, and every time you open a social media app. Julie Swan, a food safety expert with North Carolina State University, says this outbreak of foodborne illnesses has highlighted the challenges that come with traceability within the food supply chain.
8: There is an act, the Food Act, that has been placed that will require complete traceability of a food back to its ultimate source. But the enforcement of that has been delayed. And one of the reasons it has been delayed is that, in particular, farmers can be hit by this as they would need to invest in some of the technology to help support that traceability. But if we did have that full traceability in place, it likely would shorten both the length of an outbreak and the size of an outbreak, because we would be able to trace a contamination back to its ultimate source more quickly and get any necessary recalls or information out to the public.
7: I'm Megan Grebner with Healthy Living on Brownfield.
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1: This evening, an isolated storm is possible, with lows near 64 and east winds around 10. Tomorrow, look for a chance of showers, maybe a thunderstorm or two, with highs near 81. Rain looks likely tomorrow night as lows settle into the low 70s. Sunday brings a mix of sun and clouds, similar highs in the low 80s, and winds turning northwest at 10. Then Monday, skies turn mainly sunny with highs near 80.

B102 and 98.5, Bruno Mars, Locked Out of Heaven. Jesse Guerin on the air. My time here today is up. Go placidly amid the noise and haste. Music on the way. How about some Tina Turner, Shaggy, The Whispers, Pink, and more. Have a great rest of your Friday, a wonderful weekend, and I will talk to you on Monday. B102 and 98.5, leaving you with some Olivia Dean.

0: Hey, it's Sarah with you. Do you know the most dangerous room in your house? It's not the stairs. It's not the kitchen. It's the bathroom. The hard surfaces, the water, and everything you're trying to grab for balance is either wet or maybe it's a towel bar that was never designed to hold a person. Falls are the leading cause of injuries over adults over the age of 65, and a meaningful share of those that happen at home are in that room. The $3 fix, it could be a non-slip mat inside the tub or shower, not a bath rug on the floor, a textured mat with suction cups on the shower floor itself. That's the single highest return purchase that you could probably do. The $50 fix, a proper grab bar screwed into studs. That one's not too hard either. And how about these possibly free ones? You might already have them. A nightlight in the hallway and one in the bathroom. Move the bath mat off the tiles if it slides, and anything you reach for on a high shelf, bring it down to waist height and just make it easier on yourself.
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4: This evening, an isolated storm is possible with lows near 64 and east winds around 10. Tomorrow, look for a chance of showers, maybe a thunderstorm or two with highs near 81. Rain looks likely tomorrow night as lows settle into the low 70s. Sunday brings a mix of sun and clouds, similar highs in the low 80s, and winds turning northwest at 10. Then Monday, skies turn mainly sunny with highs near 80.

Hey, it's Sarah with you. Well, parents, it's almost that time of year again when your grocery bill goes up, your free time goes down, and school lunches take over your life. A new report says parents spend 432 hours on meal planning and prep during the school year. That breaks down to 3 hours a week of meal planning, 3 hours grocery shopping, 2 hours packing school lunches, and 4 hours of cooking. If you add it up, that's 12 hours a week stretched across the 36-week school year. The biggest hurdles, finding foods kids will actually eat. That is so true. Keeping lunches interesting and avoiding food waste, because nothing stings like watching a lovingly packed meal come home untouched or head to the garbage can. If you've already been bracing for the return of the lunchbox grind, you're not alone. Every parent is right there with you, including me.

0: could be in this boat. Across the country, college students are preparing to move into their dorms and get a new year started, and that means parents are also moving their kids out of the house. Could be an emotional time for parents and for kids. I remember moving into my first college dorm. I packed up like all the clothes in my closet, which turned out to be way more than what I needed. I ended up slowly bringing them all back, like weekend by weekend. And the dorm life was not for me, but hopefully that's not the experience most kids have. Hopefully it's better for most people. I did not have the most stellar college dorm experience. I did not have a good time making friends. My roommate wasn't there the beginning weeks, and it was difficult. So hopefully it's a good experience for you and your college kid, and they have a positive experience. And just don't take too much stuff. It's a small room.
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6: This evening, an isolated storm is possible with lows near 64 and east winds around 10. Tomorrow, look for a chance of showers, maybe a thunderstorm or two with highs near 81. Rain looks likely tomorrow night as lows settle into the low 70s. Sunday brings a mix of sun and clouds, similar highs in the low 80s, and winds turning northwest at 10. Then Monday, skies turn mainly sunny with highs near 80.

Hey, it's Sarah with you. Do you have a hard time falling asleep somewhere that is a new place? You're not alone in that. It's called first night effect. It's a common phenomenon that can be traced back to our ancestors staying vigilant in unfamiliar places. It doesn't matter if you're in a hotel room or on the savannah. A psychiatry professor and sleep researcher told the Associated Press, your brain hasn't gotten the memo that this place is completely safe. In his research, he found that the most people not only get about 20 to 30 minutes less of total shut-eye in a new environment, but they also sleep less deeply. He added the effect is particularly pronounced in children, adolescents, and older adults. As for what can be done to avoid staring at the ceiling of said new spot, a psychologist specializing in cognitive behavioral treatment of sleep disorders suggests spending more time in bed before trying to sleep. That could mean reading, getting cozy by bringing familiar objects like a favorite pillow or blanket. Another tip, if tomorrow matters, get there a night early so that you get used to it the first night and you sleep better when it actually counts. I never sleep good in a new spot, but it always gets better the next day.